together with one another. 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White, black, yellow, whatever the color. Respect women of the world.

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Don't be wrong. 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Listen this.

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Don't know what to do. 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

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I'm truly sorry, baby, truly sorry, truly sorry. You can't stand to see me away many days.

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And don't be selfish and keep this all to yourself and don't eat shellfish. 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

That eye, so beautiful and so real. Oh my God, it haunts me still. Before he sank and departed, a message to me was imparted. Repay this debt for your life. Your course has now been newly charted. You have to serve a greater good. You must finish what you started.